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Logan Scott, thanks for being here on a Monday. Travis Kelce is allegedly eyeing a country music career. I didn't know this about him. Can he actually carry a tune? Can he sing? It's Bruno and Riscadal on VAQ.

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102WVAQ, we're proud to be the flagship station of WVU football and men's basketball starting this fall. Let's go, Mountaineers!

snap. McKenzie kicks it. It is long enough. McKenzie kicks it. It is good. The ball game is over. McKenzie kicks a 38-yard field goal.

Jarrett pumps. Jarrett looks. Fires deep downfield for Austin. Makes the catch. Fly. Touchdown. Austin scores his first West Virginia touchdown on a 58-yard strike from Jarrett Brown to the fabulous freshman from Baltimore, Tavon Austin. Welcome to West Virginia University.

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1: 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Mostly clear than patchy fog tonight, low 58. Tomorrow, areas of fog. We'll be waking up with Jack and Nikki, then sunny skies, high 84. Partly cloudy tomorrow night, low 68. And Wednesday, partly sunny, then chance of thunderstorms, high 84. 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

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Been a pleasure hanging out for Jason Knight on a Monday night on The Knight Show. Back in with you this weekend. Keep it locked right here. Have a great week. 102 WVAQ. Bye now.

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0: I don't know how you handle this if you are the manager at this place and somebody comes in claiming they found a tooth in your food.
1: I would be like, you know what? This is something for corporate to handle because I don't know what to do. Hey, it's good luck. Yay, good luck for a year.
0: Well,
1: that type of a thing?
0: Well, something like, it's one of three prizes.
1: Ew.
0: Yeah. When you get a bag of food here, you could get anything from Ronald's wig to Grimace's stool.
1: Ew.
0: You got a human tooth that just happened to come from the Hamburglar after I punched his lights out for stealing burgers.
1: Oh.
0: Okay, because we can't run a business here if this guy's going to keep showing up and stealing the product.
1: A famous tooth.
0: I purposely punched his teeth out and put one in a bag just for you. Congratulations, sir.
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1: Oh yeah, you need to wake up.
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1: Wake up.
0: More with Jack and Nikki next.

0: can get a loincloth for $15.
1: Right.
0: Yeah. Yeah. A lot less fabric there. Cheaper right. to make.
1: Much cheaper to make.
0: Yeah.
1: Yeah. There was a Spider-Man screening that had to be evacuated because of extreme flatulence.
0: Tell me more.
1: Man had a lot of tooting happening, and the smell was so overwhelming.
0: How overwhelming was it?
1: That they had to evacuate, and people covered their mouths as they left the theater.
0: And ladies, he's single.
1: Right?
0: Yeah.
1: Yeah, that's gross.
0: That's hilarious.
1: Mm-hmm. Yeah. So moving on from that into your food news.
0: Why not?
1: Pumpkin spice latte season is going to return to Starbucks on August 25th. So you can get ready for that. And Taco Bell's testing a new creme brulee Crunchwrap slider. So it's creamy vanilla filling, cinnamon sugar coated mini tostada shell,
0: tostada.
1: And caramelized crust. Mm-hmm. It sounds delicious.
0: It does sound delicious.
1: Yeah.
0: Yeah.
1: All right. And that's what's trending. 102 WVAQ.
0: Nikki Drake, thank you so much.
1: Oh, you're welcome, Jack Loger.
0: Bringing up Taco Bell without the obligatory diarrhea joke.
1: Right, because this is dessert. It's different.
0: Right. Coming up next, more diarrhea talk as we look at the lives of celebrities. They're the most horrible people on the planet. And now, at least one of them is attempting stand-up comedy.
1: Oh, no.
0: One of them who shouldn't be doing it. We'll tell you next.

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10: Okay, working on a mystery this morning. 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

0: 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It's Jack and Nikki doing something highly unusual for this show, talking about cats.
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1: 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High of 89 today. Very warm out there. It is humid, but it's a beautiful day if you can't get out at least for a little while. Tomorrow, high of 86. We'll get some sunshine, but we are going to get some thunderstorms tomorrow as well. High of 81 is expected on Thursday, and it is going to be a pretty

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